0: beautiful, beautiful.
1: The flowers on the trees are beautiful, beautiful, beautiful.
0: The flowers on the trees are beautiful, busy, busy bees.
1: The flowers on the trees are beautiful, busy, busy bees.
0: The leaves on the trees are falling down, falling down, falling down.
1: The leaves on the trees are falling down, falling down, falling down.
0: The leaves on the trees are falling down, yellow, red and brown.
1: The leaves on the trees are falling down, yellow, red and brown.
0: Yes, and now the leaves on the trees have fallen down, fallen down, fallen down.

This is Akashvani, the news read by Aparajita Nair. Prime Minister Narendra Modi today chaired the 52nd meeting of Pragati, the ICT-enabled multimodal platform for proactive governance and timely implementation at Seva Teerth in New Delhi. During the meeting, Mr. Modi reviewed four major infrastructure projects in the road, power industrial corridor and metro rail sectors across four states, involving an investment of around 30,000 crore rupees. The Prime Minister stressed that delays in infrastructure projects lead to cost escalation and deprive citizens and industries of timely benefits. He directed the concerned ministries and state governments to resolve bottlenecks in omission mode and ensure close monitoring of project implementation. The Prime Minister also emphasized the effective use of the PM Gati Shakti National Master Plan for efficient planning and timely execution of infrastructure projects. The Prime Minister's office informed that the meeting also reviewed the TB Mukt Bharat Abhiyan. Mr. Modi also reviewed grievances related to cybercrime and digital arrest cases. Mr. Modi urged states to work towards enabling a E0 FIR mechanisms for quicker registration and response to cyber fraud complaints. Union Commerce and Industry Minister Piyush Goyal has concluded a series of meetings with US Trade Representative Ambassador Jamie Sun Greer and his delegation in New Delhi today. In a social media post, Mr. Goyal said they reviewed the progress of the ongoing India-US trade discussions and explored avenues to further deepen economic partnership between both the countries. He also appreciated Ambassador Greer's leadership and the sustained efforts of both teams in advancing the discussions in a constructive and forward-looking manner. External Affairs Minister Dr. S. Jaishankar today highlighted the importance of deepening India-South Korea ties amid a challenging global environment, saying that countries with shared values and mutual trust need to work together more closely. In his opening remarks during the meeting with South Korean Foreign Minister Cho Hyun in Seoul, he stressed that the current international situation makes cooperation among trusted partners more important than ever. Oman has announced the opening of a temporary maritime corridor through the strategically vital Strait of Hormuz. It marked a significant step toward restoring commercial shipping and easing a maritime crisis that has left thousands of seafarers stranded in the Gulf. The Omani government said the initiative was developed in coordination with the United Nations International Maritime Organization, or IMO, to facilitate the safe movement of vessels through the waterway following months of disruption linked to regional conflict. The Indian Embassy in Tehran has issued a revised advisory for Indian nationals in view of the improving security situation in the country. According to the advisory, Indian nationals are advised to continue to avoid all non-essential travel to Iran until further notice. It also urged them to regularly monitor the embassy's official website and social media platforms for updates and further advisories. India and Russia are working to further enhance their bilateral trade with the target of reaching $100 billion by the year 2030. Kremlin spokesman Dmitry Peskov today said that trade between the two countries is already showing a steady upward trend, currently standing at around $60 billion. He noted that both nations are committed to expanding economic cooperation across sectors. In Arunachal Pradesh, heavy rainfall and flash floods have caused widespread damages at Neepko Colony in Yazali Circle under K. Panyor district today. As per the latest reports, four people are missing. Authorities have not yet confirmed any casualty as they're assessing the extent of the damage. Union Minister Kiran Rijiju has appealed to the people in flood-affected areas to remain cautious. In a social media post, Mr. Rijiju urged the people to stay updated through official channels and follow all safety advisories. In the FIFA World Cup, Canada will take on Switzerland in Group B match at Vancouver in Canada tonight. The match is scheduled to begin at 12:30 a.m. IST. In another